0: You know, my life's really changed in so many ways.
1: Has it?
0: Yeah.
1: You know something about me, my independence, well, it just seems to vanish.
0: What, in the haze?
1: Yeah.
0: Mm. You know, every now and then I just feel so insecure, too.
1: Yeah. Well, one thing I know is I just need you.

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Where is the boat? The president has yet to address the issue of money.

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Chaka Khan, would you tell me what you wanna do? Do you feel for me the way I feel for you? Chaka Khan, let me tell you what I wanna do. I wanna love you, wanna hug you, wanna squeeze you too. And let me take you in my arm, let me fill you with my charm, Chaka. Cause you know that I'm the one to keep you warm, Chaka. 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I wanna rock you, Chaka, baby, cause you make me wanna scream. 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

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Cause you know that I'm the one to keep you warm, shaka. I'm making more than just a physical dream. I wanna rock you, shaka. Cause you make me wanna scream. Feel for you.

You are always on my mind, it's true. I never thought of anyone else but you. You are on my mind, and in my dreams I should have stopped to make you see. You are always. 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